We're day four on the ride, going from Duluth, Minnesota to Sudbury, Ontario right now on T-Dub Radio. Welcome to the show. Where do we stand for Fisher House right now? How much have we raised so far in this ride?

0: Thanks for checking in on the show. My name is B-Dub. We are on the longest ride for Fisher House Foundation. Got into Duluth, Minnesota last night. Had some barbecue with some of the guys I'm on the ride with. And headed to Sudbury, Ontario today. I got up this morning. We are at $38,385 raised for Fisher House. That is less than $230 to beat last year's number, which was $38,612. I'm overwhelmed with gratitude. The goal is 40K by Friday. 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

So we're on day four of the longest ride here at Speed Up Radio. And I got to tell you, I am shocked that with all the PSAs, with everything we've learned about vehicular habits, there's one thing that's still happening, and I can't believe it. We'll talk about it next.

0: There's that one friend that always is like, oh, motorcycles are dangerous. No, motorcycles aren't dangerous. It's the other people on the road that are dangerous, Karen. It's B-Dub Radio on the longest ride for Fisher House Foundation. You do not realize how many people are glued to their phone or some other thing besides the wheel and eyes forward when they're driving than you do when you're on a motorcycle. Like, it's absolutely crazy. We're riding through parts of Minnesota yesterday, and I could not believe the amount of people just on their phone. Not only that, but camping in the left lane and not acknowledging that, hey, you're going slower than the flow of traffic. You should probably pull over. I guess it is what it is.
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Coming up the next hour, we got your breakdown of what's trending in all things country. A little bit later on the show, the Insta Countdown and more. 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

I gotta give flowers where flowers are due on the breakdown coming up next, brought to you by T-Mobile. We've had some huge artist support on The Longest Ride so far.

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1: 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I got to give a shout out to Low Cash. They donated just a huge chunk of change and challenged Kane Brown, Chris Jansen, and Chase Rice to do the same. 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Like, I'm hoping that Low Cash got their attention. Thanks to the guys. Also, a big thanks to George Burge for the donation as well. 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
2: Yeah.
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1: Harlan, the sports guy here. 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We're talking about her husband, Brandon Jennings, and their business, Jennings Plumbing. And Heather, I've learned a lot about Jennings Plumbing and your husband from talking to you.
2: Harlan, Brandon has been plumbing for over 14 years now, and I've had a front row seat for 10 of those. It's been very impressive seeing his work ethic and his dedication to this business. He is a man of integrity and honesty, a man of his word.
1: Oh, he sure is. I've learned that about him. And faith, I know, is an important part of his life, isn't it?
2: Anybody that knows Brandon, they will tell you that he is a man of God, has integrity, and a man of his word, and inspires me and our kids.
1: It must be something having a husband who's out there getting his hands and other things dirty every single day.
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1: Right. All right, so if someone needs a plumber and they want to use Jennings Plumbing, how do they get in touch with you?
2: You can find us on Facebook or our website, JenningsPlumbingLLC.com.
1: There you go. Thanks for coming in today.
2: Thank you.
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17: Keep

One thing I love about traveling across the country by car, or in this case by motorcycle, is the regional food stops. Like, I'm a Taco Bell guy, but I appreciate the localized versions of the various Taco Bells. You know, Taco Time in the Northwest, Taco John's. Holy cow. We had dinner there the other night. Just wanted something quick because we got a little bit late to Dickinson, North Dakota. I forgot how good a Taco John's burrito was. Like, when I would get done with shows in Denver when I lived there, oh, man. Taco John's, God bless you.

0: You know, when you're sitting alone in a hotel room after a long ride, you come up with hypothetical situations in your head sometimes to stay entertained. It's B-Dub. Picture this. Someone walks up and says, I'll hand you 50 grand right now, or you can flip a coin. Heads, you get $1 million. Tails, you get absolutely nothing. Turns out 2/3 of Americans are taking the guaranteed 50 grand. About 1 in 4 say they're flipping the coin for the million. And somehow 10% are standing there going, can I phone a friend here? Apparently, people out west are the biggest gamblers, while Midwesterners are all about locking in the sure thing. And guys are way more likely than women to roll the dice. Me? I'm taking the guaranteed money every single time. I mean, honestly, if you offered me $500 off my grocery bill, I'd grab it before you finish the sentence. These days, I'd probably take $10 off over a lottery ticket. Like, certainty's a little underrated, especially when eggs still cost what they do.
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You know, I just want to say thank you. Like, I don't get to do this job without you listening for a few minutes or a few hours a day, whatever long or however short it is. I don't get to do that without you. But you giving me this opportunity gives me the ability to give back doing things like the longest ride for Fisher House Foundation that I'm on right now. Actually sitting in Sudbury, Ontario, in my hotel room working on shows when I could be out partying with the guys I'm with on this trip. But it's about you. And I just, again, I just want to say thank you.

0: I'm speaking to the parents. You remember when parenting stress was wondering if your kid ate enough vegetables? It's B-Dub. Now it's wondering what they're watching at 11:30 at night. There's a new survey saying that parents are losing about 7 hours of sleep a week because of what their kids are doing on their phone. They even have a name for it. It's called Texiety, which, let's be honest, sounds like something your phone would diagnose you with. Look, I get it. You want your kid to have a phone in case of emergency, but somewhere between call me if you need a ride and why are you watching a guy eat glue at 2 a.m., things got out of hand. Honestly, I think a lot of parents would buy a phone that just texted, called, and maybe played Snake. We'd survive with flip phones, right? Biggest danger back then was accidentally opening the internet and getting charged 99 cents. That was like per minute, right? You got a talking to. I remember one time calling a Star Trek The Game helpline. It was a 900 number, and it cost my parents like $27 in long distance, and they freaked out. That was like back in 1991, but still.
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1: 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Who'd have thought? 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

I've been fortunate to come through the state of Minnesota the last couple of years on the longest ride. I will say, though, outside of the interstates and maybe the U.S. highways, this state is on the Mount Rushmore of worst roads in America. Like, bumpy and tar snakes everywhere and just unmaintained. Minnesota, step it up. What is your Department of Transportation doing?

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1: He's a ranch hand in a pinch, man. 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

0: They used to tell us to find a job we love. So B-Dub, now the advice is basically find little things to stop you from rage Googling how to live off the grid. Gen Z is calling them micro joys. Tiny moments during the workday that make it a little more bearable. Things like stepping outside for fresh air, grabbing your favorite coffee, chatting with a coworker you actually like, or sneaking in a good snack. Apparently, 77% of young workers say they intentionally build these moments into their day. And honestly, I think they might be onto something. I got my own version of micro joys. You know, when a meeting gets canceled, when I look at the clock and somehow it's already 4:30. Or when someone says this email could have been a text. The workplace magic, that's right there. Maybe happiness at work isn't loving every minute. Maybe it's just collecting enough tiny wins to make it to Friday without updating your resume.
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Have a great rest of your night. We'll give you another update on the totals for fundraising tomorrow here on the show. I will talk to you then. If there's anything you need in the meantime, or if you want to check in and see

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1: Hey, Carson, what's up? Good morning.
2: Good morning. I am going to a concert this weekend, and no less than four people have already hit me up asking, are you going to this concert? Do you know what's in town? Yes. Yes, I did. I will be there. And, hey, do you want to get dinner before the show? Maybe? Yeah. And then I'm like, or maybe I just want to be in my own little bubble because there is a reason.
3: Are you going by yourself?
2: Yes, I am.
3: What?
2: Yes, of course.
3: And, okay, so you're going by yourself.
2: Yes.
3: They have invited you to dinner, and you don't want to be in their vicinity.
2: Yeah, because I kind of want to be in my bubble. There's some artists that I kind of like to be in my own silo for because my fandom is so extreme that it's probably best that I stay away from other people.
1: And I get that.
2: Yeah, so I go because they're probably not. They're going to want to talk about regular things, and I'm going to want to talk about the set list because, of course, I pulled it up before the show. And is he playing my favorite song, second song in? Yes, you are. I have not heard that live in decades. So let's go. And you guys are going to want to talk about work. You're going to want to talk about what's going on in your life.

0: don't care. I care about the magic we're about to witness for an hour and a half.
1: Are you one of those people who once you hear your song, you leave early?
0: Well, yeah, but it depends on the band. Like, I mean, this guy, no, I will not. But there are, yeah, there's some that I'm like, I look at that set, like setlist.fm. I look and I go, oh, okay, you're playing my favorite song. Yeah, I can leave. Oh, yeah, I'll have four songs to go. I'll miss the encore and I can get, I don't have to worry about traffic.
1: Do you plan like when you're going, like when you're showing up by looking at the set list ahead of time? Like, do you go, I can go up to this late?
0: No, I want to be on time because I don't like to cut in front of people. I think it's rude when you're late to a concert.
1: That privilege.
0: Yes, but everybody else paid to watch a show as well. So I don't want to be that rude guy, but I mean, yeah, there's bands I've gone to see that I go, well, they're playing my favorite song, fourth to the end, and if I book it out, I can then get in the parking lot and skedaddle. Yeah, I do that. But then there are bands that I absolutely will not leave until the end of the show.
1: So what are you going to do? Are you going to go hang out with these people?
0: Or? Yeah, that's still in the up in the air. I don't know, man. I don't know. I kind of don't want them to kill my vibe. But we'll see. We'll see. But also, it's like all these different people, and they're like, well, we could all get together, and you could introduce me to your other friends. And I'm like, ugh.
2: Your they're friends in the Wizard of Oz? How are you guys going to get home? Well, just follow the yellow brick road, Carson.
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1: Bubba, what's the latest on your dating world?
2: The update right now is I haven't really been out on any dates lately. Like, I haven't gone, but I did go out with a friend last night. Here's the weird thing. A friend was in town and said, hey, you want to grab dinner? I said, absolutely. I haven't seen you in a long time. I go, I meet her at the place. We have dinner. The check comes and it just sits there. And I'm just kind of watching to see what's going on. She expected me to pick up the tab. She invited me to dinner.
1: Why do you act like that? Of course.
2: But it was a friend. I'm fully expecting.
1: You've been a dude your entire life.
2: I'm fully expecting to see her pull out her purse at some point and give her a thing and just go split it in half or whatever. And I'm trying to play it cool. And I'm like, are we going to split this or not? And I finally pull my card out and I put it on the little thing, you know, the little tray. And she just kind of...
3: She sat there?
2: Yeah. And I'm like, what? And then the little waiter guy comes by, picks it up, brings it back. And I'm like, all right, maybe she'll ask or say, hey, let me get the tip or whatever. Nothing. Carson
3: Hope
2: knows.
3: Springs eternal.
2: Carson no. knows. Oh, I will...
1: Now, did you invite her?
2: No.
1: I thought you did.
3: Called him.
2: No, she called me and said, hey, I'm going to be in town.
1: Let's go to dinner?
2: Yeah, let's go grab dinner.
3: I'm going to ask the real
2: place.
3: I'm going to ask the real question. I know she's your friend, but I'm asking you.
2: No, there's no history.
3: No, I'm not asking that.
2: Oh.
3: How attractive is she on a scale of 1 to 10?
2: She's okay.
3: Okay.
1: 1 to 10. What?
2: 1 to 10, I'd say 6. I mean, she's
3: that
2: not...
3: is surprise. Because I have been out with super hot friends of mine who used to be models. And one of them straight up looked at me and was like, oh, honey, we don't pay. There are men here. And I was like, okay, what? Sure. She goes, a lady never picks up a check. And I go, yeah, but we're not like dating these guys. She goes, so there are men here. And I was like, oh, it must be nice in your world.
1: Yeah, must be.
3: But I thought you must have had a super hot friend. I don't know where she gets her audacity, but I'm here for it.
2: She is attractive. She is a model, but not...
3: Oh, wait a minute.
2: But I'm sure
1: glad we're getting paid more.
2: No, but I'm just saying not... You know, some models are not the prettiest person.
3: Oh,
2: you
3: she's like a hand model.
2: No. Anyway, yeah, I thought it was weird.
3: Oh, she's an OF page.
1: But you paid, right, Bubba?
2: I paid.
1: Good job. Good boy. After.

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1: Hey, what's up, Carson? Good morning.
2: Good morning. I have a real friendship dilemma here. I was out the other night, two friends were out at dinner, and one of them, she's loud. There's no other way to say it. She is a loud talker.
3: We all have that person
2: in
3: our lives.
2: Very loud. And we were out at a restaurant where, thankfully, it was somewhat noisy. And so I thought, good, because sometimes she's so loud, I'm like, I make those faces like, oh gosh, everybody's looking at us.
3: Is she just a loud laugher? Or
2: no, she is a loud talker. Okay. She's very, and she knows it. She has made reference to it. And she's usually okay if you're like, hey, shh. But we're at this loud restaurant, and that kept increasing her volume, even though she's already really, really loud. And it was so bad that people around us started giving her these looks. And she was just oblivious to it. And I'm thinking, it's gotten to where it's making me uncomfortable. And how do you have this conversation? Again, she's acknowledged. I talk loud, but she's obviously doing nothing about it.
3: She talks loud on purpose. She wants the attention. We used to know somebody. We know somebody who is very much that loud person who wants the attention. Look at me, I'm really loud, blah, blah, blah, blah. I'm the life of the party.
4: You don't know that to be true, though.
3: Oh, I do know.
4: Not on this person, you don't know
3: no,
4: that.
3: I could feel it because I
2: No,
3: see.
2: You know this person, you've been out to dinner with her.
3: Oh, really?
2: Yes, and...
1: Who hasn't even?
2: I mean, that's true, you know, yeah, it didn't work out, my bad.
1: Maybe that like was the, why. Same in a situation where you have someone, a friend who stinks.
2: Yes.
1: Like, you want to tell them, but you're kind of like, it's so...
2: It's awkward.
3: The difference is the stinky friend doesn't know they stink because they're in their own stink. This person has acknowledged that they're loud, so they know they're loud.
2: Yep, but I guess I've got to think she believes by acknowledging it that makes it okay, but the people at the tables all around us didn't know that she acknowledges it. It was...
1: So you can't just go, when she does that, you can't just look at her and go, God, why are you so loud?
2: No, because I'm not you. You could... Like, D can get away with that.
1: How can I get away with it?
2: I don't. It's just your whole demeanor.
1: Oh.
2: I feel so weird saying that to someone. And then, of course, it becomes, well, it's even weirder if you stop talking to her.
1: But, I mean, you're so, like, you can be, like, really blunt.
2: Mm-hmm.
1: But you can't with that.
2: No.
3: Why don't you and the other friends have a coordinated thing before the next dinner? When she gets really loud, you guys just ignore her and start talking amongst each other. Don't even look at her and see what happens. See if she gets a little humbled.
1: Or you can invite me to dinner one night with you guys.
2: Yeah, that's what I was looking for.
5: Is she like this? Are you always this loud? What's wrong with you?
6: And all of a sudden, the dinosaur from Toy Story is talking to me.
1: That's right.

0: Before the show.
1: Who are you texting, Bubba? During the show.
2: A friend, and she's having some major issues. She had to bring her dog. She woke up this morning, and her dog's back legs weren't working.
1: Okay.
2: And so she had to go to the vet. She went to the little 24-hour emergency vet. They're like, yeah, we have to do a surgery and this and that. So the surgery is $12,000. Carson, you may not want to be in here for this conversation.
1: A dog that can't walk and has to have surgery, it's $12,000.
3: Okay.
1: That's a tough decision. That's why they have pet insurance, I guess.
3: Yeah.
2: So I said, $12,000? That's crazy. She said, yeah, I have to leave a $10,000 deposit tomorrow morning. I'm doing a bunch of my work stuff here, trying to figure out how I can save money and cut corners and
1: do all kinds of
2: other stuff. Yeah. She said, yeah, we're going to have the MRI in the morning. And then if they think he needs surgery, then I'm going to go ahead and do the thing, keep him under anesthesia, take him in and all that. And I'm like,
1: good Lord. $12,000's a lot.
2: I said, how old is the dog? 13 years old.
3: Oh.
2: This is where the conversation got weird. I said, 13. I said, that's... You're not going to extend the dog's life much longer. Just find a way without surgery. This is what I told her. I said, find a way without surgery to make his life better.
1: Yeah.
2: And, you know.
1: Why don't you get one of those little scooters? They put scooters on them and they can.
3: Yeah.
1: They have little wheelies. Little wheels on the back. Mm-hmm. Also,
2: I just thought I came off as being heartless, I guess, because
3: I'm not judging you. I'm just saying you can't win in that situation.
2: No, you can't.
3: That's the thing. So you're going to come off as heartless because obviously she's going to spend the money. So yeah, anything you say contrary to that is not going to be received well.
2: Mm-hmm. You ended up. How much did you end up spending on Shadow before he passed?
1: Me?
2: Didn't you say Shadow was like. Like $4,000 or something like that.
1: I know this top of my head. It's a lot. I don't remember.
2: It was a bunch though, and I remember you were like,
1: I don't
2: know.
1: I just pay things, man. I just pay for things.
3: I'll tell you, man. I would spend five figures if I was able to get more time with any of my.
4: I spent
3: dogs.
4: Low five figures once or twice.
3: Yeah.
4: Yeah. About $1,000, $2,000.
2: When I was
3: well, that's
2: married.
3: Four figures.
4: I'm sorry, four. Excuse me. My bad.
1: Poor dog. You said five.
4: I got the wrong. No, five figures, not happening.

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4: Gonna say this, if you ever send us a message, please somewhere in there say your name so we can say your name. All I know is that this person is a school teacher. Hi, Big D and Bubba, love your show. Y'all are the best. I wanted to share my story of how I found your show.
5: Oh,
4: it's always interesting to me to hear this. Some people are like, oh, you guys like a new show or something, and we're like, we've been doing it a couple of seasons. This one says, so she says, I was great music because this is great. I was in a battle with satellite radio, the Sirius satellite radio, over the price. Yeah, you have to pay them, by the way. So she said, just disconnect it. Sounds like my dad. Just disconnect it. And so I started listening to the local country radio station, and I discovered your morning show and loved it. I now look forward to my drive to work because of your show. You guys are funny, it's entertaining, and I don't care anymore about Sirius. I enjoy the banter and the conversations between all of you on the show, actually even more than the music. Have a fantastic day from a school teacher.
5: Oh, well, that is really, really cool.
4: I thought that was really neat. Thank you. Yeah.
5: Definitely include your name, as Big D said. That way we can give you a shout-out in the future. Anytime you text, Big D reads them as the show is going on. So if something comes out, I mean, we definitely can break in. But I love hearing the way people find us because you never know.
4: You never do. And I'll tell you this, too, just from a kind of a nerdy standpoint. When you're listening to the reason why radio sounds better, like if you go
5: the
4: back
5: actual
4: and forth,
5: audio quality, is better.
4: Okay, thank you. all right, well, thank you. If you have any,
5: no, but you said the reason is the
4: And I was getting there, and then you jumped in there and just said it. So,
5: but I didn't want you to say like it was subjectively better. It actually sounds better on FM.
4: But you didn't wait to let me say that.
6: You didn't trust Big D.
4: I did not.
6: His statement.
5: I did not. I'm a terrible friend. I'm sorry, Big D. Aside.
4: No, it's not that. It's just that you're part of like a rabbit genome. Like you just jump around.
5: I do.
4: And this is the way you are. It's just like anyway. Yeah. The how do you explain? It, Bubba, it's the
5: compression ratio. Sorry,
4: that's the best.
5: Yeah, never mind.
4: Did you see how I just jumped in there?
5: Oh, Tim, well, you asked.
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0: now approaching lunar sunrise, and for all the people back on Earth, in the beginning, God created the heaven and the earth, and God said, let there be light, and there was light, and God bless all of you on the good earth.
1: Airport, Roger, airport. Go for sailing.
2: Let's get this show on the road.
3: By the way,
4: yeah, I feel like Friday.
3: It does feel like Friday. You know, I did a little different, too. I played that George Jones version of the anthem.
4: Yeah.
3: Just because I was like, you know, we need something special today. It is Throwback Thursday. Let's do a little throwback to the possum.
4: And yeah, right, man.
3: That worked great.
4: Do you know why they call him the possum?
3: No.
4: You don't really?
3: Because he would sleep?
4: Good guess. No. Because when he was growing up, they thought he looked like a possum. His face was kind of had a possum face. So he just got
3: called the possum.
4: Yeah. It's a terrible nickname. I mean, God awful.
3: Dude, we had a guy at school called Fish, and because he looked like a fish.
4: Yeah, big lips kind of thing.
3: Yes.
4: Yeah.
3: And he still lives with that name today.
4: I know.
3: Kids are cruel, man.
4: But also very observant.
3: I used to get called Popeye.
4: Got your gabs?
3: Yeah. Hey, what's up, Popeye?
4: I always got Kool-Aid, man. I don't know why. I don't know why.
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0: Street. Ryan says, I had a long conversation with a dolphin once. I mean, we just seemed to click.
1: Hannah says, how many mystery writers does it take to change a light bulb? Two. One to screw it in most of the way, and then the other to surprise twist it at the end.
0: No. Jason says, people are upset about the air quality, but as soon as it's flavored like cotton candy, they'll suck on a USB stick to put the same stuff directly in their lungs.
1: Brandon tweets,
0: I get a friend who calls them unicorn farts.
1: Brandon says, I'm at the hospital. I've just been diagnosed with peekaboo virus. They're going to transfer me to ICU.
0: Oh, wow. All right, get a good tweet, tag us. We'll see it at Big DM.

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1: Hello, Big D and Bubba. How you doing?
0: Big D, how are you?
1: Good.
0: Okay, I asked Big D.
2: I didn't have a chance.
0: You didn't have a chance to react.
2: Yeah, I was having an M&M.
1: Yeah, drink coffee.
2: It's M&M's. I'm having M&M's. I changed up my diet. So I'm doing breakfast M&M's now.
0: Yeah, way better than... sometimes in the evening, he has WWs. He eats his M&M's upside down.
2: It's like yoga.
0: Yes?
2: Yeah, what's up, buddy?
1: Can you play my song?
0: Yes, we'll do this one for you.
2: Here you go.
1: You know what song I like to hear?
0: The very next one.
1: Where's the girl at?
0: The girl? Carson is in another room right now. The girl.
1: I like to Carson.
0: Yeah. Well, she's not in here right now. You can't talk with her, but we'll play your song next. You have the very next song. It's just for you.
1: Yeah, buddy.
0: All righty. Bye.
1: Bye-bye.

0: Jelly Roll and Heart of Stone with Big D and Bubba.
1: So if you're looking to lose weight, but you don't want any of the painful weekly injections, well, try Lean. 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
1: So there's a lady on hold who has a comment about your picture situation between your ex-wife and the kids. And
0: yeah, where I'm offering the pictures. Yeah, it's pictures. I kept the ones of me and the kids. Anything with her in it, I'm offering to my kids. And then, you know, then I'm not offering them to her.
1: She had hey, what's up?
2: Hi. So when I went through my divorce, my ex was a complete, you know what? I don't think you think about the photos. When you're dividing things, it's such an emotional time. I would be the bigger person. Just put them all in a box or an envelope and just don't even say anything. Just send them to her.
0: I am the bigger person.
1: Are you sending the physically? Did you decide to send them to her?
0: No, I'm waiting. I mean, my kids haven't answered. I offered my pictures of the kids and their mom to my kids. I didn't offer them to her. And I'm letting them choose if they want them or not. And there's some really great memories in there, you know, but...
2: So if the tables were turned...
0: I wouldn't know. I don't think I would get anything.
1: But would you want them?
2: But would you want them is the question.
1: Yeah.
0: Yeah, of course. Oh, I see what you did.
1: So, yeah, so she probably wants the pictures of her and the kids that she birthed. What am I doing? I'm not his side.
0: Thanks for taking her side.
1: Jeez, what am I doing?
0: You know, it's fine, though. There is no right or wrong side.
2: I am 100% not taking her side. I don't even have the slightest idea what was going down.
0: I agree. I agree. Saying, there is no right or wrong side on this. No his or her side. There is a right or wrong. And the right thing for me to do is to offer the photos to her. And I'm going
2: to
0: do that.
2: I wouldn't even offer them. Because then you don't have to put them. You don't even have to. Just send them to her. Just say, I finally had time to go through this stuff.
0: Okay.
2: I couldn't.
0: Yeah, you're right. You're right.
2: I thought you would want it.
3: Thank you for making my key into the side of it.
0: Thank you for making me a better person. Thank you for making me a better person.
1: All right, do the right thing.
0: I'm going to do the right thing.
2: You can even like tear yourself out of some just to really.
0: Oh no, the ones that I'm in, I kept.
1: Yeah, he's not in any of the ones she's getting.
0: Yeah. And what's great is I can now just scan them and have AI take her out of some of them if there's like group pictures.
2: Yeah.
0: You know it works. I've done it.
1: Yeah.
0: All right. Anyway. Hey,
2: I know.
0: Thank you very much.
2: Appreciate
0: it. Okay, love you. Bye. Bye.

0: Hey, how you look? It's Josh Ross with Big D and Bubba coming to you from the Tractor Supply Studio for Life Out Here.
1: So Carson's having issues with her washer. I think it's full of water, so she's it's busted up. But you know, she's having a hard time. It's a stackable one, trying to get back behind it. And this guy, I think this guy is an I don't think it's what he does for a living. I don't know what's up, man.
2: Hey, so I got a potential solution for Carson's washing machines. She can't unplug it, right?
3: Yep.
1: Yeah. What's the So she can't. You can or can't unplug.
3: No, I did. I unplugged it. But I flipped the circuit breaker. Yep.
1: Look at you. What?
2: If you can't get back, if you can't get back there to unplug it.
3: I did.
2: Circuit breaker off.
1: She did all that. Look at her. She is. She's already ahead of you. She is.
2: Well, there you go.
1: She's a doer. Strong woman.
3: I am a self-sufficient woman, sir.
1: And hey, dude.
2: Yeah, I'm glad to hear it. I'm glad that there's those of you guys out there.
4: You sound happy.
3: Wait, that you guys helped her? Whoa! I knew that on my own. Thank you. You Carson, think these knuckleheads? Are you joking?
4: We were present during the conversation.
3: Yeah, but I'd already
4: In the world of
3: it.
4: Songwriting, that would mean we would be worth a third, right?
3: Cool. Then you can pay for a third of the guy coming to fix my washer.
1: Hey, man, ask Carson if she knows how to check her oil.
2: What do you do on that?
1: Yeah, what do you do with that, Carson?
3: All right, so I pop the hood, which I have to do is a latch underneath to the left side under my steering wheel.
1: Yeah, yeah.
3: And then I feel underneath and pop it open and take off. I got the little dipstick there.
1: Right?
3: I wipe it off. I put it in there. I hold it up to the white paper towel so I can see exactly where the oil level is sitting.
1: Look at you.
3: Look at me.
1: Wow.
3: I have a funnel in my car.
1: What?
3: I have a funnel.
1: Do you have extra oil?
3: No, I pick it up if I need it.
4: Is that how that's done?
1: All right. Look at her.
3: I mean, to be fair, D taught me that.
1: Oh, no,
3: I know that.
1: No. All right. Well, thank you for the help, man. But yeah, it looks like she's steps ahead of us. Sorry, brother. Bye.
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1: Hey, Chief, how you doing? Hey, I didn't pick up on what y'all were talking about. Some performer that didn't do too well, felt bad, and couldn't perform. Who was that exactly?
0: Oh, Megan Maroney. Megan Maroney got sick.
1: Right? She's too young to have problems.
2: Yeah.
1: And too good-looking to have problems.
0: Yeah, good-looking people.
1: Have problems.
0: Yeah, pretty people don't get sick.
1: Well, the thing is, year after year, as you age, you're going to have different problems each year.
2: Right.
1: And you have to learn to deal with it. And sometimes you become a little fearful of doing things, afraid something may happen while you're performing, you know. And it's not easy.
0: Oh, yeah, I know what you're saying.
1: This thing of golden years, there's no such thing.
0: Yeah.
1: He's
0: talking about having an accident on stage. Yeah.
2: I got you.
1: Anybody. Yeah, I don't care who you are, can happen to anybody.
0: Yeah, oh, yeah.
1: But she's young.
2: Seat heaters.
1: Young, I think. I've seen her perform some.
0: Seat heaters, yes.
1: Sometimes when you're at the top of your game,
0: this guy's just
1: you have to slack off a little bit, you know?
2: Yeah.
0: All right. Well, thank you, man.
1: Hey, thank you guys for being there. And tell Carson
2: Loves Carson.
0: All right, bye.
2: Okay, bye.
0: Seat heaters is a huge culprit.
2: I'll tell you, it is bad. Man. Are we talking about this? We're talking about the same thing.
0: Yeah. You turn your seat heaters on and everything gets warm and
2: it just kind of moves. It's like oiling up gears.
0: And then you have the vibrations from the road and everything kind of works. You got to be careful with seat heaters, y'all.
2: Yeah. And then get careful getting out. Like, you know, like that's a thing. And not that I have experience, but I'm just saying. I've experienced
3: lots of laughs, lots of country music. It's the Big D and Bubba Show.
0: Hey, it's Big D and Bubba. 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
18: A very warm start to our Thursday with temperatures in the upper 70s and low 80s. We'll climb to the upper 90s this afternoon, but feeling like at least 105 under a partly cloudy sky. Heat advisories continue until 8 p.m. From the CBS 19 Weather Center, I'm meteorologist.
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0: pretty excited. We got Wyatt Flores dropping by the studio in just a few minutes. It's Big D and Bubba.
1: Carson, you keeping up with the Brian Koch burger?
2: Yes.
1: Change and plea?
2: Yes, yes, I am.
0: The what burger?
2: The guy that slaughtered the four Idaho students, the college kids.
0: Oh, yeah.
2: And he had entered a guilty plea. I never really said a word, didn't tell a story, so they don't. Look, he did it. They absolutely have all the evidence. He's now gone in and been like, no, I'm innocent.
1: He's been in jail for, what, a year now?
2: Yeah, and he's complaining about people are mean to him. They should be meaner. He's complaining about. He was complaining about food at some point, and I'm like.
1: So he wrote a thing to the judge and said, I'm changing my plea to not guilty. But it's already done. I don't think what I read is.
0: Can you request a new trial if you're the person who?
2: No. The legal experts that I watched said the same thing that you said, D, is that no, this has like not quite zero, but 0.00000 like 1% chance.
1: Yeah.
2: No, this is a non thing. I know we're talking about him, but I swear this is. He keeps wanting his name out there.
1: I agree. He's a narcissist for sure, man.
2: Yes.
1: You don't know much about the story, Bubba, but
0: I don't.
1: It's crazy how they caught him. It's an unbelievable saga.
0: Did the internet help catch him?
2: No. The internet complained. It was actually horrible to the law enforcement officers because they were saying, you guys aren't doing anything.
1: Too slow.
2: You don't know enough. And they were like, no, we're getting information and y'all don't need to know.
1: Yeah.
2: And then they get this guy.
1: What's that documentary he could watch? Is it the Dateline?
2: There's Dateline. There's 2020. You can just search Brian Koberger or Idaho College. You'll find and you'll see. You'll be so impressed with how diligent they were in tracking him and how they found him and what they did to catch him. They dotted every I and crossed every T to make sure that
0: they
2: was in.
0: I was going to say they had to, I guess, to make sure that there was no way he could get out of.
1: Yeah.
0: Wow. Again, Dateline, and what else can I look for?
1: 2020.
2: Yeah.
1: Just Google. You'll find it.
2: YouTube.
1: A bunch.
2: Yeah.

0: Telling Me with Big D and Bubba.
1: So if you're looking to lose weight, but you don't want any of the painful weekly injections, well, try Lean. 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
1: This is the Pride of Oklahoma. Wyatt Woo! Flores is showing up. What's up, Wyatt? Good to see you, brother.
2: Oh, good to see you as well.
1: Yeah, man.
3: It's funny how you show your face every other holiday.
0: This album's so good.
2: Well, thank you so much.
0: I skipped like into the middle of the album. I wanted to start with something just

0: Scared of Heights is the album we're talking about.
1: You close to your dad?
2: Yes, I'm very close to both my parents.
1: What's so they're still they're still married. That's good.
2: Yes. Well, I've been very lucky.
0: You didn't say that though. You said you're close to the parents. You didn't say that. Sorry, they were
2: my
0: together.
2: Bad. Well, I don't want to throw
0: that
2: it out there.
0: That was a very,
2: you know,
0: big assumption.
2: There's a whole bunch of people that ain't got parents that are still together, and I feel bad for them.
0: You could still be close.
1: Yeah, I got about. what is he? Your attorney or something? what's your mom? What'd they do? Were they still working?
2: My dad was a welder for 31, 32 years, and then.
1: So how do you not go into welding?
2: Well, he actually didn't want me to go into welding. That was my original plan. And
1: every person I know that welds says the same thing.
2: He's like, I want you to be an electrician. And so that's what I was going to go to school for.
0: Why? From one spark to the other.
1: What's the problem with welding?
2: It's not a problem. It's just that if I actually went and got the schooling, I would be making six digits easy and never getting dirty. Except you have to be smart and learn how to program. I'm a nerd. Don't get me wrong. Not that smart, though.
1: Oh, okay. I gotcha.
2: So it was definitely one of those deals where he was trying to set me up for more success than he ever had. But he's an incredible welder. My mom, she's a finance secretary down there at Stillwater.
0: We need your dad to come out of retirement. We have boats to build. You saw all that, right? Like they're doing this huge thing where we're starting to build new ships and all kinds of stuff and make things in America.
1: You mean
0: again.
1: AI can't fix that, buddy?
0: AI cannot do that. No.
2: I'm not gonna lie to you. My uncle's down there in Florida welding boats, and I'm not kidding. Anyone that's listening to this that is a welder, quit trying to go for the pipeline. Start your business down there in Florida. There's not enough welders down there, and you can make so much money.
1: Yeah, so much, man. The blue collar, like, you know, you get the electricians, you know, they're doing all these plants that are building up, and it's a lot, man. All the blue collar work, it's good. I mean,
0: there's
1: hard.
0: Money to be made. If there's willing, work to be done.
1: If you're willing to do it.
2: Yes.
1: Wyatt took the easy way.
0: And I don't know if it was the easy way. It was much more comfortable. Maybe not easy.
1: Little
0: I don't know.
1: Flirty songs.
2: I mean, shoot, it took a while. I think we went through a lot of crippling debt and depression there for a second, but we're coming out on the better end.
1: Just listen to the album. It's called Scared of Heights. Wyatt Flores is our guest. We'll come back more with Wyatt. Come on.

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1: Wyatt Flores is our guest. He's got a new album. It's called Scared of Heights. And, you know, Bubba's playing some of the album earlier.
0: And now.
1: And I need to touch. Count miles down. You know what's funny is that you have, I know you're, you know, with your age, you know, you're influenced by Green Day and Nickelback and that kind of stuff. And I love all that stuff, too.
0: I said it a long time ago. About 2 years ago? I said you could feel it coming where we're getting into, because country music is always influenced by different things. We went through our disco era. We went through this. We went through that. The rock era.
2: 70s in the last couple of years.
0: And now, like here, we're in the pop punk era of country music. This is basically, like you just mentioned, the Green Days and the Fray and all that kind of stuff. We're in the middle of that now.
3: I can't believe that I'm doing this at the exact time that it's happening, because literally a year ago, I don't feel like it was as heavy.
0: Well, I don't think you can help it, though, because this is the stuff. Yes, you listen to country music, but you also listen to everything else.
1: It's more of an age thing, you think?
0: It is absolutely an age thing. Yeah. It's because it's what you listen to growing up in your formative years musically that I think really shapes you. And I think that's why we're going through this. Like, who knows, man? We're going to be going through some crazy stages in the future.
3: Well, being from Stillwater, Oklahoma, like, I oftentimes tell a lot of people this, but like, I was also born and raised in the same town that All American Rejects came out of.
0: No, oh, okay.
3: So, like, that was a huge influence for me. And, of course, you know, having an older sister, that's why I did Throw the Fray. But I also liked more songs than How to Save a Life. So all this is coming together, and that's what this is. Like, I had a lot of, like, fans that love me for doing more of the Americana stuff and things like that. And they're like, man, are you just trying to go for pop country? And it's like, no. I'm trying to take us back to 2005, brother.
1: Yeah.
3: And it's been an absolute blast to do so. Like, I've always wanted to chase it down, even with early songs like Losing Sleep. But this is like my first time where I finally had the finances to really chase the dream. Like this one, God Forgives.

0: I mean, this could be a yellow card song with just slight
1: instrumentation. Also, that line is a tattoo.
0: Oh, yeah.
1: Straight up.
2: Can't wait to see those at shows.
1: I'm telling you, they're going to start coming out.
0: Is that merch? Do you have that?
3: Not yet.
0: You will.
3: Yeah, it's coming.
0: God forgives, but I don't. Wyatt Flores, get it. Again, the album is called Scared of Heights, and we'll come back and talk more with Wyatt in just a moment.

0: Taylor and I Knew It, I Knew You with Big D and Bubba. Speeding. Got to talk to you about speeding. You know, while you're out there driving, don't be speeding because you have a lot less time to react. Another car could actually pull out in front of you, a pedestrian or a dog or an animal or anything could run out in the road, cause you to swerve, cause you to kill them. Follow the speed limit. Keep them safe as well as yourself. Speeding catches up with you. And this part of the show is paid for by NHTSA.
1: Hey, Wyatt Flores is joining us. If you don't know him, you need to get to know him. He's a super good, cool guy, and he's got great music. It's pretty good. That's called Scared of Heights is the new album.

0: You know, you're doing like these, you're opening up for like Red Clay Strays and Troubadours and Co. and Teddy Swims. Boy, it's Teddy Swims, I can't figure him out yet. I like his voice, but every time I see him, I'm like, did he dress himself?
1: But you know, when you talk with him, he's the redneckiest person you've ever met in your life.
0: He's wearing Daisy Dukes.
2: I still have yet to meet him, but I'm super excited to, because I feel like me and him are going to vibe together.
0: I agree.
2: Well.
0: I think there's a whole group of these new artists that you can't really put in a... You can't put them in a category. It used to be like, it was like, okay, oh, you're a country singer, so you're like Tim McGraw. You're like, kinda, I guess. Oh, you're a country singer, so you're like Reba McEntire. And then it got into Carrie. You're like Carrie. You're Jason Aldean. No, it's like there's room for all these.
1: There's different flavors.
0: Yeah, it's all a spectrum.
1: Do you like your Kona coffee? Do you like your, you know, Costa Rican stuff? Whatever your flavor is, there's something out there for everybody.
3: Baskin Robbins of music.
2: And that's what I've always said with my music, too, is like I've always done different things. Like I've never wanted one sound or song to sound like the next. And really, it's been more of a thing where it's like, you're at least going to maybe like one of these songs in my catalog.
1: Yeah.
2: And like there's a song for everybody.
1: Well, I was going to say, like on the album, as you just listened, every time we play a little bit, it sounds unmistakably like you, but the songs are different. They feel different. I think that's the key more than anything is just the feeling.
2: Absolutely. That was always the plan.
1: And I like how the album cover looks like Stranger Things season, what is it, 4 or whatever? What's the guy who got up and rocked out on top of the van?
3: Eddie.
2: Oh, yeah, Eddie. It was Eddie.
1: Eddie. Yeah, it's a little Eddie-esque.
2: That was not on purpose, but it definitely did turn into that.
0: Hey, man, we like you. Wyatt Flores, check out the album. It's called Scared of Heights. You can also check him out on his Instagram as well, which is official. It's called just Official Wyatt Flores. Dude, it's good to see you. Thanks for dropping by.
2: Thank you, guys.
0: Congrats on the album.
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1: Hey, it's Brandon Michael, and I've spent enough time telling you what I think about Patterson Nissan, but you should check out some of these reviews. 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She said she had a fantastic experience at Patterson Nissan, and her sales consultant, Ella Barrett, made her first car buying experience easy, enjoyable, and completely stress-free. Catherine says from the moment she arrived, she got treated like part of the Patterson family because everybody took the time to answer all of her questions. Charity says she loved her sales agent at the friendliest dealership she's ever been to. Mason, thank you so much. And that's all in caps, so you know she really meant it. You're truly a blessing to my life. 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

0: Hello, my friends. It's Diane Day. You heard about this great big event happening in Kilgore at Patterson? Make this the summer event. 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We're talking about getting 15...
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1: Hey, on this, the 250th anniversary of our country, right here in July 2026, we're also celebrating 85 years of Jeeps. What's more American than a Jeep? 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

0: on this, the 250th anniversary of our country, right here in July 2026. We're also celebrating 85 years of Jeeps. 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
1: All right, I got a game for you guys. It's words that should have alternate words for them, names for them. Like, I'll give you one. A jet ski should be boater cycle.
2: Oh, yes.
1: A parasol should be a sunbrella.
0: Yeah.
1: Bunnies should be rabbits, and it's R-A-B-B-E-T-T-E-S, rabbits, so you know they're baby rabbits. Anyway, So I'm going to give you guys the alternate word. You have to give me what the real word is.
0: Okay.
1: Water croutons. Ice cubes.
3: Oh.
0: Okay.
1: Cow juice.
3: Milk?
1: Yes. Dinosaur sauce.
0: Oil.
1: That's right. Good job. Psycho sweater.
4: A straight jacket?
1: That's right.
0: Oh, okay. Ooh.
1: Land tuna.
3: Chicken?
1: Chicken.
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1: Horse gravy.
4: Glue?
1: Wood glue. Yes, that's right.
0: I was thinking way worse. I've seen videos.
1: Flutterfly.
0: Hummingbird.
1: Butterfly.
0: Okay.
3: Oh.
1: Liquid zoo.
3: Aquarium.
1: Yep. Bird fruit.
0: I have no idea.
1: An egg.
0: Oh.
1: Face rocks.
3: Earrings?
1: Teeth.
3: Oh.
1: Earth pimple.
0: A hill?
1: Volcano.
3: Yeah.
1: Bread tanner.

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1: Oh.
0: And finally, word hole.
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0: That's right.
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0: A very warm start to our Thursday with temperatures in the upper 70s and low 80s. We'll climb to the upper 90s this afternoon, but feeling like at least 105 under a partly cloudy sky. Heat advisories continue until 8 p.m. From the CBS 19 Weather Center.
1: 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Big D and Bubba shout out to Lindell. Keep it right here. 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

0: Riley Green. Change My Mind with Big D and Bubba.
1: So if you're looking to lose weight, but you don't want any of the painful weekly injections, well, try Lean. 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It is not for the casual dieter, though, right? 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
0: It's not for people who need like 10 pounds to go away. 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

0: I've got to get this one out there. It's the people that when you're trying to pull into a parking place and they get in their car and then they just sit there.
1: The worst.
0: You're like trying to get into the grocery store or Walmart or wherever you're going, Target, I don't care what it is, but there's always a person, they walk, they put all their stuff in their trunk, they finally get in.
1: And then they get on their phone.
0: They sit on their phone.
1: Yep.
0: And you're like...
1: And that's usually a good spot.
0: And they put it in reverse. That's the worst part. They put it in reverse and leave their feet on the brakes.
1: Oh, God. So you see I've never seen that.
0: Oh, you see the little lights. You know, whenever you put it in reverse, you get those little white lights by the license plate that pop up. And you're like, oh, they're about to back out. Uh-huh. So you sit there.
1: Yeah.
0: And they sit there.
2: So the other day...
1: Are you guilty of this?
2: No. The other day, Bubba and I go out thrifting. And some woman's walking to her car. And she's maybe three spots from the entrance. Now, mind you, there's about 26 open spots 50 feet away. And I'm like, well, there's a bunch over there. No, no, no. Bubba's going to wait for this woman in that third
0: spot. Because I'm entitled to it. I get front row parking everywhere I go.
2: Oh, yeah, if you wait for it. I didn't realize that was your secret.
1: Bubba believes he has some sort of a mandate from God.
0: I do. I always park in the front.
2: Yeah, if you wait, if I sit there in line, I'll eventually be first, too.
0: I got annoyed at her because she wasn't. Okay, would you like to finish? She basically did the same thing. The lady did basically the same thing. And I'm like, move.
2: We could have parked in that other spot and been in the store for 10 minutes, but he had to wait.
0: That person needed to. Don't get on your phone. You want to get on your phone? Call someone. Don't sit there and text in the parking lot and make me wait. I just think it's wrong. All right, I feel better now. I've gotten this all off my chest.

0: Chiefs Country. It's Jason Aldean with Big D and Bubba. 1-800-667-8686.
1: Got a first-time caller who's on the phone. What's your name?
2: My name's Fred.
0: Hey, Fred. Now, why have you never called before?
2: Well, I have called before. I've just never gotten through.
1: Oh, okay. Yeah. Yeah, a lot of people have that problem where it's busy or it'll ring and then it goes to a busy or whatever. Speaking of busies, my kids, I had a busy signal. I called my dad at his house. My dad has a house number too. And it was, right. I had it on speakerphone. They're like, what is that? I go, that's a busy signal. Kids don't know what busy signals are. I was like, but yeah, so we're glad you got through, man. And tell us about you, a little bit about yourself. What you married? Did you get kids? You're what?
2: I'm married, four kids. We have a kind of a golden lab mix and a Bernese Mountain Dog.
0: Nice.
1: Ooh, Bernese Mountain Dog.
0: And what's the most amount of money you're willing to spend to keep your dog healthy and alive?
2: Oh, I don't know, maybe $1,000.
1: Oh. Okay.
0: Everybody's got a price.
1: Big spender. All right. Well, listen, man, we're glad you called. Thank you, Fred.
2: Thank you guys very much.
0: Take care.
2: I appreciate it.
0: You're awesome. Bye-bye.
1: See you, man. Bye-bye.
2: All right, bye. I threw it.

0: right, coming back, it's Morgan Wallen and Post Malone with Big D and Bubba from the Tractor Supply Studio for life out here.
1: So they're saying that board games are coming back, and they have the stats to prove it. And first off, what do you guys think is number one board game that 18 to 44 and 45 and older both play the most?
0: Scrabble.
1: No.
2: Monopoly.
1: Yes.
0: I was going to go Monopoly, but that just seems like an older game. I didn't think. No, it is. I thought like Scrabble, at least it's like words.
1: Most of the board games are, so you got Monopoly, Checkers, Yahtzee, which is stupid. God, I hate
0: Battleship.
1: Yahtzee. Battleship did not make it. Trivial
0: Pursuit
1: did.
0: How did Battleship not make it?
3: Because you can only have two people.
0: Yeah, but we set up a board. It's actually, you have to take shots when you hit and miss and
3: all that
0: kind of
3: stuff. Okay, but you're
0: now
3: modifying it. Battleship itself is two people, and that's not really conducive to group settings the way a Trivial Pursuit
2: Ours
3: is.
2: Ours is called Battle Shots.
3: I mean, you're very proud of this.
1: I mean, okay. I would go to that. I'd sit in your garage for that. Chess is for the... what is Garrett's Gen Z? Gen Z.
0: Chess is big?
1: It's big. It's higher than 45
0: That's because the Queen's Gambit movie, man. Like, you saw a big surge of people wanting to learn how to play chess after that.
1: Hey, Garrett, you ever heard of Bananagrams? You ever play that?
2: No.
3: Yeah, Bananagrams, you have to make, you get tiles, kind of like a Scrabble, but I don't think you have to have a board. So you're making words.
1: Catan? C-A-T-A-N?
0: That's when we have to like take over the board, like the lands and whatever, and use all the...
3: Like Risk?
0: Yeah, no, it's like you have all the resources and things you have to... That. Yeah, you got to connect roads and things. I don't know how to play it. I've watched people play it.
1: You ever played Mahjong?
0: No.
1: Mahjong is big too.
3: Yeah, that's become a very social game. I was at some craft fair and people were offering custom
1: that mahjong
3: stuff,
1: tiles or whatever.
3: Yeah.
0: Do you guys play throw burrito?
3: No.
0: Oh, you need to. It's great. It's got a little foam burrito you get to throw at people.
1: I find that most games are just the same game but just like different props. You know? It's kind of like,
0: dude, you know what one I hate? Is when people pull the, what's the cards? The Cards Against Humanity?
3: I was about to say, what happened to Cards Against Humanity? Like, I love that.
0: That comes out, and I get so honest, and people like, after the whole thing is done, they're like, man, I don't know if we should have played this game.
1: Have you guys seen, called Ultimate Uno, I think, or Mean Uno, or
0: I
1: something
0: don't know,
1: like that?
0: But Uno
1: it's
0: awesome.
1: Where it's like, instead of draw fours, it's like draw tens. It's like all the cards are like devastating. I forget what Extreme Uno.
3: I love that Mean Uno. I'm just gonna call it Mean Uno.
1: I bet if you Google Mean Uno, it'll pop up.

0: Be By You. It's Luke Combs with Big D and Bubba. 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
1: I was talking to Garrett about the Tony Romo DUI body cam footage they released. Tony Romo, the former NFL player for the Cowboys, and the police officer goes, "Any, you have any head injuries or concussions?" Or did that cop know that he had to know who he was?
2: I can't tell. I've watched the video a couple times, and I'm not sure. I think the cops are just pretty good at, you know, trying to not be biased when working with a celebrity. So he's like,
1: "Do you have any concussions or head injuries?" And then they, and Tony just kind of sits there and he kind of, you can see him just replaying all the times he's gotten absolutely crushed by a lineman. And then they show videos of like him just crumpled on the field where he's just got blasted. My favorite part of though, it's a terror. I mean, drinking and driving shouldn't be doing that, but it was funny at the end. He goes, they do all these tests and stuff, and he says, "So did I pass all the tests?" And the lady goes, "I need you to turn around." He goes, "I guess I didn't."
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15: Hey, it's Brandon Michael, and I've spent enough time telling you what I think about Patterson Nissan.

0: Hey, it's Brandon Michael, and I've spent enough time telling you what I think about Patterson Nissan, but you should check out some of these reviews. Don't take my word for it. Take Catherine's word for it. She said she had a fantastic experience at Patterson Nissan, and her sales consultant, Ella Barrett, made her first car buying experience easy, enjoyable, and completely stress-free. Catherine says from the moment she arrived, she got treated like part of the Patterson family because everybody took the time to answer all of her questions. Charity says she loved her sales agent at the friendliest dealership she's ever been to. Mason, thank you so much. And that's all in caps, so you know she really meant it. You're truly a blessing to my life. I'll see you again one day in the future, so believe that. So there you have it. 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
2: Hey, it's Brandon Michael, and I've spent enough time telling you what I think about Patterson Nissan, but you should check out some of these reviews. 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And that's all in caps, so you know she really meant it. You're truly a blessing to my life. 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

0: Jordan Davis, turn this truck around with Big D and Bubba.
1: So you know how it is. You're late. You're trying to get out the door, and you get in the car, and you're rushed, and you're all of a sudden you're speeding, trying to get to your destination that you're late for.
0: Which actually isn't saving you more than just a few seconds here and there. Mm-hmm. It's not worth it. On your way, you could kill someone. That's really heavy stuff, but it is the reality of speeding. Lives are changed in an instant. The faster you're going, the less reaction time you have. Being late is not an excuse to speed. Remember, speeding catches up with you, and this message is brought to you by NHTSA.

0: Dimitri. Ryan says, I had a long conversation with a dolphin once. I mean, we just seemed to click.
1: Hannah says, how many mystery writers does it take to change a light bulb? Two. One to screw it in most of the way, and then the other to surprise twist it at the end.
0: No. Jason says, people are upset about the air quality, but as soon as it's flavored like cotton candy, they'll suck on a USB stick to put the same stuff directly in their lungs.
1: Brandon tweets,
0: I get a friend who calls them unicorn farts.
1: Brandon says, I'm at the hospital. I've just been diagnosed with peekaboo virus. They're going to transfer me to ICU.
0: Oh, wow. All right, got a good tweet tag us. We'll see it at Big D.

0: D tweets.
1: Hey, it's Big D and Bubba. 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
0: A very warm start to our Thursday with temperatures in the upper 70s and low 80s. We'll climb to the upper 90s this afternoon, but feeling like at least 105 under a partly cloudy sky. Heat advisories continue until 8 p.m. From the CBS 19 Weather Center, I'm meteorologist.
2: What's up, Big Sandy? You got us. You found us. We're here. It's Big D and Bubba, and KYKX 105.7.

0: from the Tractor Supply Studio for Life out here. Good morning. We're Big D and Bubba.
1: Carson, you know, Bubba went on two dates yesterday.
2: What?
0: One was an impromptu kind of lunch thing that just kind of opened up. Yeah, I mean, I'm not bragging, believe me. But yeah, I did. I went on two dates. I went to lunch and then I had a dinner already planned.
2: You ate a lot.
0: The lunch thing was not good.
2: Oh.
0: The person that was there, I don't want to, she...
2: Say it. Say it.
0: She wouldn't order. She wouldn't order. Like, I'm one of those guys that
2: I'm still deciding.
0: So she's like, I'm going to think about it. And so she thought, and she's like, do you know what you want? I'm like, yeah, I do. She's like, well, go ahead and order. I'm like, no, I'm good. I said, just, you know, the waiter is there. I'm like, just give us a minute more and we'll figure it out. I'm telling you, almost 10 minutes went by before she finally made an order.
1: What'd she order?
0: A salad.
2: Well, yeah, naturally.
0: A salad. I'm like, what are you doing? It was honestly, when we got to the place, got our drinks, got the menus, it was almost 25 minutes before she figured out that she wanted a salad. And I'm like, no, this one's not happening. This is out. Yeah, I don't know.
2: Bubba turns, I'll order for the lady.
0: I almost did. I almost did. You know, I guess at this point I can just say, what kind of salads do you have? And then that's come on, ladies, be real. Order also, don't order a salad. Get what you really want.
2: A salad? I was at a dinner the other night and they had a Caesar salad with a lemon Caesar dressing, which is my favorite thing ever.
1: Oh, that sounds good.
2: I love lemon Caesar. So I ordered a salad. Because that is delicious. And did I eat the whole thing? No.
0: Would it have taken you 25 minutes to figure out that you wanted that salad?
2: Well, no.
1: You put salmon on yours?
2: Occasionally.
1: Yeah, I like that.

0: This is Goodbye Go. It's Jason Aldean with Big D and Bubba.
1: Well, what'd you want to bring up, Carson?
2: I forgot. I have a solution to Bubba's dating life.
1: Oh, yeah?
2: They are casting the new season of Love is Blind.
0: I saw that.
1: Somebody send it.
2: Yes, send it to me. We need to send in a video.
0: I'm not TV ready. I mean, first of all.
2: Sure you are.
0: Dude, I love Love is Blind. They're all 30 and under. I am not 30 and under. I am not one of the cast members of Love is Blind.
3: This is for the show.
2: Thank you, Schaefer. Yes. Yeah. I have researched. I do not see anything about an age restriction. I've looked.
3: And you look great.
2: Yeah,
3: you
2: dropped all the
3: weight. You
2: have hair?
3: You look great.
0: But what if like the show says, okay, we need you gone for 3 weeks? I know you guys would love
2: but
0: that.
3: We'll figure it out.
2: But it's here.
1: It's in Nashville.
2: Yes.
1: Oh. You do it during the day.
2: Yes.
1: Or in the afternoon.
4: I think the age thing is implied.
2: Right, but it's not specified. It's not specified. And hey, we have Bubba from the CMA, ACM, Country Radio Hall of Fame, Big D and Bubba.
1: Who cares? But
2: okay, but stupid TV people might shush. Maybe you put a bunch of letters in front of it, they'll think he's fancy.
1: All right.
2: So
1: at least think about it, Bub.
2: Yeah, I think that Garrett should be working on a video for you right now.
4: Or we should be working on getting my twin brother on the show.
0: We should.
1: That's actually better.
0: That's
1: Garrett.
0: A much All better right, thing because right. he's a very attractive dude. He's got the whole thing. He's the young.
4: Well,
0: the
4: it doesn't
0: right
4: matter
0: because
4: Love is Blind, Bubba.
0: Yeah, but Love is Blind. They cast people that people want to look at.
1: Would he do it?
4: No.
1: Okay.
4: But
2: what?
0: Why wouldn't he do it?
4: He's just not the type of guy that likes to broadcast himself to the world, which I
1: yeah,
2: would your other brother do it? The pirate? I'd watch him.
1: Garrett has another brother who dresses up like
3: he's Jack Sparrow. Well, Brian can come in and do your job, and we send you out onto the show.
1: Yeah, I wouldn't know.

0: Stella Lefty in Boston. Don't forget to check out the videos of her in the studio from the other day. They're on our socials, YouTube, Insta, TikTok, at Big D and Bubba.
1: Good morning. This is Donna. I was calling to talk to Carson. So I know what she's going through with her washer. I had an issue with my dryer. I actually went online and bought the motherboard myself.
2: Okay.
1: For $90 bucks, and I put it into my dryer and fixed the issue all by myself.
0: Wow. Donna.
2: What?
0: Donna, you need to come by my house. I have a lot of projects.
2: What did you just say? That is that's.
1: So I have a Whirlpool washer and dryer. They are the front load. Okay. So one day I went to use my dryer, and it would not work. And come to find out, the motherboard was burnt. I took it apart myself, and I looked it up, went online, and looked up the serial number and the model number and all that other stuff, and bought the motherboard for $90.
0: You're amazing.
1: I don't want to go out and buy a new appliance if I don't have to.
2: Mm.
1: And I was too cheap to ask the repair person to come in, because that's another $150 or whatever.
0: Well,
1: just to tell them, have them tell me what's wrong with it.
0: They are, I don't know if you heard earlier, they've decided that they're just going to go ahead and replace the machine.
3: Well, that's the thing. Like, Donna, luckily my landlord's paying for it, but otherwise, girl, you are like my spirit animal. I'm not going to pay the repair. Love this. You went and found it yourself and you did it yourself. I applaud this.
1: Did.
3: You are a man.
2: Yeah,
3: you are a giant among women.
2: It's like a 900 number call. This is.
3: I'm
2: enjoying this.
3: I'm be thinking about this all day.
2: Oh, me too.
0: All right, Donna. Well, it was wonderful talking with you.
4: Motherboard.
1: You too. Have a great day.
2: See you, Donna. Bye.

0: it down. Parker McCollum with Big D and Bubba, 1-800-667-8686.
1: So there's a big blood shortage, national blood shortage.
2: They've been on me for, about a week and a half or so, maybe even 2 weeks, saying, you know, I get the text messages because I'm a pretty regular donor.
1: Yeah.
2: And I get the text messages and they're like, we have a shortage and this and that. But the problem is they say it so often that I didn't realize that this one was real.
3: Yeah, this is the only, it's only the second time they've ever labeled it critical. That I don't know if the numbers have come up since Tuesday, but on Tuesday they declared they had less than a day left of blood type O. Yeah.
1: Do y'all know what, obviously you know what your blood type is. I have no idea what mine is.
2: Really?
1: Yeah, I couldn't.
2: How have you gone this far in your life? I thought whenever we had that phlebotomist come in that day.
1: Yeah, but I don't remember what it was. And also, can't we make blood? Are we not at the point where we can create it?
2: It's like, not the same.
1: I think natural is better, of course.
2: Yeah. I'm checking right now to see, because I keep all kinds of notes under your contact in your
1: Man,
2: in
1: I phone. Hope you don't know my... I hope you don't have a...
3: I hope that he would be does. The, this would be amazing.
1: Man, that's going to change the way I see you.
4: Just make it up. Just scare him.
1: Good.
4: Scare him. Let him know.
1: Oh, you got M negative.
2: M double negative.
1: Look at you. Got WD-40.
2: So yeah, we are at a crisis level, an actual crisis level for blood. If you've never done it before, it's literally, it takes 10 minutes.
3: Yeah, it's so easy, and it doesn't hurt, I promise you. I'm a big baby with this stuff, and it's just not a problem.
2: The
3: it's,
2: longest part about it is answering the questions.
4: Yeah, and you get a cookie.
2: And they also track, if you do the app, they also track how many gallons of blood you've given over the course of your existence.
1: Have you given gallons?
2: Oh, gallons, several
1: You've
2: gallons.
1: You've given gallons of blood over the years?
2: Yeah.
1: Oh, wow. Good for you.
2: Yeah. And you get little badges and stuff, so you can gamify the whole thing. So contact the American Red Cross, download their app. You've got all kinds of ways. Google.
1: There's also lots of great local blood places,
2: blood
1: too.
2: Banks all over. Yeah. So, please give blood.
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1: Hey, it's Brandon Michael, and I've spent enough time telling you what I think about Patterson Nissan, but you should check out some of these reviews. Don't take my word for it. Take Catherine's word for it. She said she had a fantastic experience at Patterson Nissan, and her sales consultant, Ella Barrett, made her first car buying experience easy, enjoyable, and completely stress-free. Catherine says from the moment she arrived, she got treated like part of the Patterson family because everybody took the time to answer all of her questions. Charity says she loved her sales agent at the friendliest dealership she's ever been to. Mason, thank you so much. And that's all in caps, so you

0: she really meant it. You're truly a blessing to my life. I'll see you again one day in the future, so believe that. So there you have it. The reviews are in. If you're looking for the best deal on the best vehicles from the best people, you gotta go to Patterson Nissan, Highway 259 North in Longview.
1: Oh, you never been more at the Patterson store, cause that's a Patterson from.
0: Hey, it's Brandon Michael, and I've spent enough time telling you what I think about Patterson Nissan.

0: Hey, it's Brandon Michael, and I've spent enough time telling you what I think about Patterson Nissan, but you should check out some of these reviews. Don't take my word for it. Take Catherine's word for it. She said she had a fantastic experience at Patterson Nissan, and her sales consultant, Ella Barrett, made her first car buying experience easy, enjoyable, and completely stress-free. Catherine says from the moment she arrived, she got treated like part of the Patterson family because everybody took the time to answer all of her questions. Charity says she loved her sales agent at the friendliest dealership she's ever been to. Mason, thank you so much. And that's all in caps, so you know she really meant it. You're truly a blessing to my life. I'll see you again one day in the future, so believe that. So there you have it. The reviews are in. If you're looking for the best deal on the best vehicles from the best people, you gotta go to Patterson Nissan, Highway 259 North in Longview.
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0: gently rolling with hands up. Kicks 105.7. I got a little tidbit here. When you put those hands up, you better have that deodorant on today. Do you hear me? Maybe not so bad right now in the morning, but it won't be long. And we are shooting it up with that heat dome. It's a hot one for sure. It's Diane Day back with you until 2 o'clock. Having fun playing the hits. Coming off Big D and Bubba. You know, it's so nice to have a morning show that has great artists joining them and great fun and entertaining. So early until 9 every weekday. Join us, would you? And then I come along and then Brandon. It's a full day of great country and we appreciate you being here on Kix 105.7.
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1: Hey, it's Brandon Michael, and I've spent enough time telling you what I think about Patterson Nissan, but you should check out some of these reviews. Don't take my word for it. Take Catherine's word for it. She said she had a fantastic experience at Patterson Nissan, and her sales consultant, Ella Barrett, made her first car buying experience easy, enjoyable, and completely stress-free. Catherine says from the moment she arrived, she got treated like part of the Patterson family because everybody took the time to answer all of her questions. Charity says she loved her sales agent at the friendliest dealership she's ever been to. Mason, thank you so much. And that's all in caps, so you know she really meant it. You're truly a blessing to my life. 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
11: A very warm start to our Thursday with temperatures in the upper 70s and low 80s. We'll climb to the upper 90s this afternoon, but feeling like at least 105 under a partly cloudy sky. Heat advisories continue until 8 p.m. From the CBS 19 Weather Center, I'm meteorologist Joel Robinson.

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Boston, that's Stella Lefty. It's a song about her boyfriend, Mason, Vincent Mason. He's a singer, but he's from the Atlanta area, not from Boston. So half of the song is true, half is not. But hey, whatever. Diane Day bringing you more great country with Bailey Zimmerman, talking about that Chevrolet Silverado.

0: are.
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1: Hey, it's Brandon Michael, and I've spent enough time telling you what I think about Patterson Nissan, but you should check out some of these reviews. Don't take my word for it. Take Catherine's word for it. She said she had a fantastic experience at Patterson Nissan, and her sales consultant, Ella Barrett, made her first car buying experience easy, enjoyable, and completely stress-free. Catherine says from the moment she arrived, she got treated like part of the Patterson family because everybody took the time to answer all of her questions. Charity says she loved her sales agent at the friendliest dealership she's ever been to. Mason, thank you so much. And that's all in caps, so you know she really meant it. You're truly a blessing to my life. I'll see you again one day in the future, so believe that. So there you have it. The reviews are in. If you're looking for the best deal on the best vehicles from the best people, you gotta go to Patterson Nissan, Highway 259 North in Longview. Oh, yeah.

0: With a heart on fire, just like the concrete. 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Eric Church, kicking off 10 o'clock. Come on, son.
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0: 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Ian Munsick on Kix 105.7 with our high-low contest back. 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We play until we pay. So that means you get a chance to guess four times a day until someone wins the cash. 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Keep up with everybody's guesses. We're trying to make it easy on you. Because I know you can't always be just listening to the radio. We wish you could, but we get it. You can't. Check it out and keep up with the guesses when you go to KYKX1057.com. High low. Now, that's only if you need to win some cash this week.
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10: 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Charity says she loved her sales agent at the friendliest dealership she's ever been to. 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And that's all in caps, so you know she really meant it. 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
16: A very warm start to our Thursday with temperatures in the upper 70s and low 80s. We'll climb to the upper 90s this afternoon, but feeling like at least 105 under a partly cloudy sky. Heat advisories continue until 8 p.m. From the CBS 19 Weather Center, I'm meteorologist Joel Robinson.

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1: Cody Johnson, I love it. 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
2: 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Don't take my word for it. 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She said she had a fantastic experience at Patterson Nissan, and her sales consultant, Ella Barrett, made her first car buying experience easy, enjoyable, and completely stress-free. Catherine says from the moment she arrived, she got treated like part of the Patterson family because everybody took the time to answer all of her questions. Charity says she loved her sales agent at the friendliest dealership she's ever been to. Mason, thank you so much. And that's all in caps, so you know she really meant it. You're truly a blessing to my life. I'll see you again one day in the future, so believe that. So there you have it. The reviews are in. If you're looking for the best deal on the best vehicles from the best people, you gotta go to Patterson Nissan, Highway 259 North in Longview.

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0: Kix 105.7, Taylor Swift. Okay, she and Travis Kelce's wedding earlier this month, July 3rd. Some things you may or may not know. Her younger brother was her man of honor, Austin Swift. Also, we see that Adam Sandler officiated the ceremony. Just before they said I do, they donated $26 million to various charities. Her Something Blue included the Empire State Building being lit up in blue. She had matching Dior couture right down to her shoes. Her lifelong best friend, Abigail Anderson, was there, of course. And there was a reception full of legends that danced until 2 a.m. And yeah, everyone from Paul McCartney to Chris Rock to Hugh Grant to Tom Brady to Jennifer Lopez to Ed Sheeran, Gwen Stefani, and of course, Blake being there. And NFL Commissioner Roger Goodell was also spotted there, Madison Square Garden, for the big, big wedding. Yep. Hey, I think they'll slowly release some pictures, don't you? I think so.
1: Yeah. Turn that country up.
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2: Remember when the... Hey, it's Brandon Michael, and I've spent enough time telling you what I think about Patterson Nissan, but you should check out some of these reviews. Don't take my word for it. Take Catherine's word for it. She said she had a fantastic experience at Patterson Nissan, and her sales consultant, Ella Barrett, made her first car buying experience easy, enjoyable, and completely stress-free. Catherine says from the moment she arrived, she got treated like part of the Patterson family because everybody took the time to answer all of her questions. Charity says she loved her sales agent at the friendliest dealership she's ever been to. Mason, thank you so much. And that's all in caps, so you know she really meant it. You're truly a blessing to my life. I'll see you again one day in the future, so believe that. So there you have it. The reviews are in. If you're looking for the best deal on the best vehicles from the best people, you gotta go to Patterson Nissan, Highway 259 North in Longview.
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13: A very warm start to our Thursday with temperatures in the upper 70s and low 80s. We'll climb to the upper 90s this afternoon, but feeling like at least 105 under a partly cloudy sky. Heat advisories continue until 8 p.m. From the CBS 19 Weather Center, I'm meteorologist Joel Robinson.

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0: 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Who doesn't like free? Well, there's a few free things happening Friday night. Free live music at Texas Music City Grill and Smokehouse in Tyler. That includes Byron Haney. Then you have Shallon Thibodeau. You got live seafood dining, music at the Mighty Crab going on starting at 6 Friday. Heather Nicole Harper performing live at Rounder's Pizza tomorrow evening as well. And a Grease sing-along. You can dress up, get the costumes going, great photo ops with the Tyler Civic Theater and a screening at Liberty Hall. Now that's not tomorrow, that's coming up on Saturday night, August the 15th. Yeah, just a look at what's happening. Coming back with Morgan Wallen, throwing in some Kane Brown and John Pardee's Head Over Heels in just a bit.
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0: Salute 57 in Skyland Day with a look at your heartbeat of country music. Billy Ray Cyrus releasing a new single, hoping to make it in radio again. We'll see. Hey, did you know that Trace Adkins' mother is the mayor of the small town he grew up in Louisiana? She's a retired high school teacher. Peggy Adkins became mayor of Sarepta, Louisiana back in 2013. She was the mayor pro tem when the mayor died unexpectedly and no one ran. She was unopposed and she won, and then no one still wants it, and she's still there 13 years. She is the town's female mayor in little old Sarepta, Louisiana. Recently, Trace Adkins did a podcast interview with Theo Vaughn, and he said nobody else wants the job. All she does is write letters, you know, like, hey, clean up your yard. You got to do this. You got to do that. And he said one time he sent it someone, a wayward citizen, he thinks that it was had a drug problem, to go to Sunday school. You must go to Sunday school. She was in some kind of trouble. But he said, you know, I called my mom. I'm like, you can't do that. I'm pretty sure that's illegal. You can't make somebody go to church. She said, well, I did. Trace Adkins is coming to our area in September. He'll be at the Belcher Center. Look forward to seeing that show. 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
1: Hey, it's Brandon Michael, and I've spent enough time telling you what I think about Patterson Nissan, but you should check out some of these reviews. Don't take my word for it. Take Catherine's word for it. She said she had a fantastic experience at Patterson Nissan, and her sales consultant, Ella Barrett, made her first car buying experience easy, enjoyable, and completely stress-free. Catherine says from the moment she arrived, she got treated like part of the Patterson family because everybody took the time to answer all of her questions. Charity says she loved her sales agent at the friendliest dealership she's ever been to. Mason, thank you so much. And that's all in caps, so you know she really meant it. You're truly a blessing to my life. 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
8: Temperatures will continue to climb into the upper 90s this afternoon, then eventually drop into the upper 70s with the overnight on your Friday morning, then triple digits for highs on Friday afternoon with just a little bit more sunshine. From the CBS 19 Weather Center, I'm meteorologist Joel Robinson.

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4: 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Charity says she loved her sales agent at the friendliest dealership she's ever been to. Mason, thank you so much. And that's all in caps, so you know she really meant it. You're truly a blessing to my life. 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

0: with Kenny Chesney, who has a new album coming out in September. Hey, I'm Diane Day. We are Kicks 105.7. We give you ways to win cash with our high-low jackpot. 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
12: Hey, it's Brandon Michael, and I've spent enough time telling you what I think about Patterson Nissan, but you should check out some of these reviews. Don't take my word for it. 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She said she had a fantastic experience at Patterson Nissan, and her sales consultant, Ella Barrett, made her first car buying experience easy, enjoyable, and completely stress-free. Catherine says from the moment she arrived, she got treated like part of the Patterson family because everybody took the time to answer all of her questions. Charity says she loved her sales agent at the friendliest dealership she's ever been to. Mason, thank you so much. And that's all in caps, so you know she really meant it. You're truly a blessing to my life. I'll see you again one day in the future, so believe that. 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
4: 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She said she had a fantastic experience at Patterson Nissan, and her sales consultant, Ella Barrett, made her first car buying experience easy, enjoyable, and completely stress-free. Catherine says from the moment she arrived, she got treated like part of the Patterson family because everybody took the time to answer all of her questions. Charity says she loved her sales agent at the friendliest dealership she's ever been to. Mason, thank you so much. And that's all in caps, so you know she really meant it. You're truly a blessing to my life. I'll see you again one day in the future, so believe that. So there you have it. The reviews are in. 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
6: Temperatures will continue to climb into the upper 90s this afternoon, then eventually drop into the upper 70s with the overnight on your Friday morning, then triple digits for highs on Friday afternoon with just a little bit more sunshine. From the CBS 19 Weather Center, I'm meteorologist Joel Robinson.

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Tomorrow I'm gonna leave here. I'm gonna let you go and walk away like every day I said I would. And tomorrow

0: myself, but John Morgan here at Kix 105.7. Megan Maroney's Tennessee Orange. Haven't heard that in a while. Coming up, Lainey's 4x4 by you and more of your favorites on the way. Brandon's going to get you through the afternoon. He's got the homebound countdown for you. Also, more on the backpacks and blessings. School starting very soon, like 2 weeks for most kiddos in the area. 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
3: 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And that's all in caps, so you know she really meant it. 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

0: Nicolas Cage is out as Ghost Rider. I don't know if you saw this, but Marvel just unveiled a brand new lineup for all their movies. I don't know if you're into those, but you know how huge of a nerd I am. And it looks like Nicolas Cage no longer Ghost Rider. Do you know who they're putting in there? Ryan Gosling is going to be the new Ghost Rider, according to all of the news coming out of the San Diego Comic-Con. And boy, there is a lot. Standalone Marvel movie coming soon. We don't know exactly when. We don't know who else is going to be in it. But we do know that we get a brand new Ghost Rider. And by the way, if you're not as big of a nerd as me, that's okay. Ghost Rider is the guy with his face on fire.
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4: Hey, on this, the 250th anniversary of our country, right here in July 2026, we're also celebrating 85 years of Jeeps. What's more American than a Jeep? 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
13: Temperatures will continue to climb into the upper 90s this afternoon, then eventually drop
11: into the upper 70s with the overnight on your Friday morning, then triple digits for highs on Friday afternoon with just a little bit more sunshine. From the CBS 19 Weather Center, I'm meteorologist Joel Robinson.

Bad news, good news time. We're about 2 weeks away from the start of a brand new school year. The bad news is a lot of kids may have to go back to school with all the stuff that they need. But the good news is that there is a way we can all help out. And I'm going to tell you exactly how to do it in about 10 minutes. First, I got

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0: What do you think life would be like in America if George Washington never went to school? Like, let's say he couldn't read, he couldn't write. He's not dumb, but uneducated. We may not even have a country. We might all be speaking with an English accent. You know what I mean? My point is, wouldn't it be terrible if the leaders of tomorrow were uneducated? See, I don't like that idea at all. I want to keep moving forward with this country. I want the future leaders to be the smartest, the brightest, the most well-prepared people on the planet. And that all starts today. Unfortunately, some of our future leaders right here in East Texas who are going to school here, what, less than 2 weeks? Won't have the school supplies they desperately need to get the most out of school, to get the best education they possibly can. And I just don't think that's something we should allow. That's why we're teaming up with Integrity Financial for the second annual Backpack and Blessings School Supply Drive. And our goal is to make sure that every kid in East Texas has what they need to do all the learning they need to make our future so much better. And that starts with you. Listen, I know you're probably doing some school shopping. If you've got a list of school supplies and you are able to do it, this is all I'm asking. Pick up a couple of extra things. 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Okay, if you could do more, that'd be great. 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

Country from Taylor Swift, and that's so weird to say. I knew it, I knew you on Kix 105.7. Number one for country and fun and winning. And if you don't believe me, ask Ralph. He won with us yesterday. Won with Diane Day, $973. And we had the pleasure to hang out with Ralph just a few minutes ago. He came into the studio just to say hi. High fives all the way around. Cool guy. Really big guy. You know, you want to

0: to always be on your side, okay? That's he's that nice and that big. I'm just telling you, really cool to be able to make that guy a winner, because you know you want nice people to win, and that's exactly what Ralph was, and I know you are too. I know you're just as nice as Ralph is, and I'd like for you to get hooked up. Here's the thing, okay? He won $973 with Hilo yesterday, and we're not playing right now because of that. Normally this is when we play, right? But because we only have one jackpot a week, there's no Hilo right now. The good news is there is Hilo and a brand new jackpot coming up for you on Monday at 10:20. Diane Day is going to give you a chance to guess. And what you have to do is guess the exact dollar amount of our jackpot. You do that, and then you're just like Ralph. You're a winner as well. Last jackpot is next week. And once again, 10 o'clock in the morning is when you get your first chance to take a crack at it. 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Here's the pro tip, okay? Before we start the new jackpot, I want you to know this. Every time somebody guesses and they get it wrong, you get to zero in your guess and get it closer and closer to the exact dollar amount. And if you ever miss any of the guesses, you can do your homework online at KYKX1057.com, because we have each and every guess there. Because we're trying to make you a winner. We want to give you all this cash. It's Hilo time, Monday morning with Diane Day, right here on Kix 105.7.
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13: Temperatures will continue to climb into the upper 90s this afternoon, then eventually drop into the upper 70s for the overnight on your Friday morning, then triple digits for highs on Friday afternoon with just a little bit more sunshine. From the CBS 19 Weather Center, I'm meteorologist Joel Robinson.

0: You know Harlan the sports guy and Pigskin Bob, right? Do you think either one of them could spike a volleyball? I'm serious here. Do you think either one of them are athletic enough and have the ups, have the vertical leaping ability to get up and over to slam a volleyball? Well, I don't know the answer to that either, and I certainly wouldn't lay money on it, but here's something I would bet on, and I mean I'd bet big, that you are going to love the 903 Volleyball Show coming up on Tuesday, August the 11th. It is back, bringing you all the action from all the volleyball games all across East Texas, and I'm telling you, it's never been more exciting to be a volleyball fan, because the girls that play this, there's no question about them getting up and over the net and slamming it in your face. In fact, what I'd really like to see is the 903 Volleyball All-Stars versus Harlan and Bob. Wouldn't that be great? You could do it for charity. I'm going to work on that. But you work on joining us starting on Tuesday, August the 11th, 7 to 10, every Tuesday night during high school volleyball season is going to be filled with all the stats, the scores, the highlights, and this is what I love, okay? They shine a spotlight on some of the most incredible, talented, and dedicated athletes across East Texas. And when they do that, each and every one of these ladies gets in the running for a $1,005 college scholarship. So not only are you hearing Harlan and Bob go on and on and on about volleyball, and sometimes themselves, you're also tuning in for a show that gives back to the community. Make sure you tune in. It's the 903 Volleyball Show. 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

0: 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Number one for country and fun, more of the good stuff on the way. Old Dominion, Ella Langley, and Jelly Roll. But before we get there, I got good news for you. Less than an hour left in your work day. Oh, that's right. And I got something special for you. Coming up 4:30, we're going to kick off the Homebound Countdown brought to you by our good friends at Mobile Home Masters. And I'm telling you now because I desperately need your request. What do you want to hear? What song's going to put you in the mood to roll out of work? Not that you're not in that mood already. I mean, what gets you energized for the door and the drive home? 903-663-1057. I would love to play your song, and I would love to help you escape from work. In fact, if I can cause a distraction for you with a song so you can sneak out early, let's do that.
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12: Good morning. 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
15: Temperatures will continue to climb into the upper 90s this afternoon, then eventually drop into the upper 70s with the overnight on your Friday morning, then triple digits for highs on Friday afternoon with just a little bit more sunshine. From the CBS 19 Weather Center, I'm meteorologist Joel Robinson.

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0: 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That's Who Told You That on Kix 105.7. 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

0: You know how frustrating it is when you sit down to eat and you forgot, like, your fork, and you go get one, and then you, I forgot my drink. And then you had to get up for your napkin. You know how frustrating that is to get where you're going and not have the stuff that you need? Okay, I want you to think about that feeling. Now imagine you are a kid in East Texas going back to school in like roughly 2 weeks, and you get there and you don't have your pencil, you don't have any paper, no notebook, no backpack. You know, you don't have the things that you need. So it's way worse when you picture it like that, because you can always get up and go to the kitchen, right? But what can these kids do? I have an answer for that. And luckily, we've got people who care enough to make that answer come true. We're talking about the second annual Backpack and Blessing School Supply Drive going on right now. Thanks to our good friends at Integrity Financial in Longview. You've got a chance to make sure those kids arrive at school with everything that they need. And listen, these are great kids who come from families who are struggling to the point where they can't afford all the school supplies. And as you know, they're not cheap, okay? There's a big list of supplies, and it's not always easy to get everything on that list, okay? Even if you can find it, can you afford it? Sometimes the answer is no. But if you are doing school supply shopping and you can, and maybe you can afford a couple of extra things, and I'm not talking a huge amount. You don't have to get a truckload of school supplies. It'd be nice if you did. But if you could just get like an extra box of pencils, maybe a backpack or a notebook or something like that. Basically, whatever you're getting for your kids, if you can get a couple of extra of those things, we sure would appreciate it. Drop them off in the Tyler or Longview KYKX studios, or if you're in Longview, you can also go to the Integrity Financial office on Judson Road. You just drop them off in the box, and we'll make sure they get to the right kids, okay? Because these are incredible kids, and not to put too fine of a point on it, but the future leaders of East Texas and our world, and I want to make sure that they show up to school in a couple of weeks with everything they need.
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4: Hey there, East Texas. Hope you're staying as cool as you can. We've got more hot weather as we round out the work week. Overnight tonight, 79 under a moonlit sky. We're back up to around 100 on Friday with a heat advisory in effect. In the CBS 19 Weather Center, I'm Chief Meteorologist Brett Anthony.

0: Boy, I know that feeling. Zach Top of New Country, that's south of Sanity on Kix 105.7. Number one for country and fun. And yes, we got plenty more coming up. Blake Shelton, Carrie Underwood, Tim McGraw's on the way too. But first, we're going to dip our toes into the pool we like to call sports with Harlan, the sports guy. Just don't look because he likes to go skinny dipping. You know, sometimes I think that he thinks he's in a podcast because he'll ask me to look up stuff just all the time like this. I got nothing else to do. Here's my secret, though. I make up each and every answer on the spot, and there's no way they're right.
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3: 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And let's talk about some myths. That's an old joke. Let's talk about some myths if you have a septic system. Number one myth. This is Wes Lacy talking that people need to know. Most people think septic systems take care of themselves. Now, in a perfect environment with best practices in use, it's true that septic tanks can work well with less frequent intervention. However, even the smallest change in the environment of your septic tank can throw off the bacterial balance, and good habits can be hard to keep 100% of the time. For this reason, regular maintenance and pumping of your septic tank are essential. He said essential, yes, essential to extending the lifespan of your system and reducing the need for major repairs. So yes, you need regular maintenance. Yes, you need to be aware of what you can and cannot put down your drains at your house. And you occasionally need to have your tank pumped. There you go. This ain't set it and forget it. Regular maintenance and pumping of your septic tank are essential. That's from the man himself, Wes Lacy. You don't believe me? Call him. 903-983-1385. It's during the day. Someone's going to answer. It might be Wes himself. And you say, now all Harlan says, and you listen, he'll tell you. My job is to go from his mouth to your ears through the FM frequency with 100,000 watts and five Marconi losses behind it. There you go. 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I'll tell you how they did in both. We'll see how the Wings did last night. Plus tonight, we're previewing Jamie Driscoll's Malakoff Cocktails. Some people call them the Tigers. Either way, that's our high school preview tonight, and we're doing that after this.
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3: Well, good afternoon, sports fans. Since we last spoke, the Texas Rangers have played 2 baseball games, lost them both. I mean, the Tampa Bay Rays have the best home record in baseball, the best overall record in the American League. We went there and got the first game, that gave up 3 runs last night, and then shut them down the rest of the game. We just couldn't score. And then today, lost a tough one, 3-2. Texas got up 2-1 in the 5th inning. They gave up a run in the 6th to tie it up, and then Tampa got one in the 8th. Lost it 3-2, but that's okay. We go to Houston and take 2 out of 3, and then we won the 3 out of 6. I said they needed to win on this road trip. Now, we got to go to Houston this weekend and win 2 out of 3. Now, the Astros are off tonight, so we'll head to Houston with a half-game lead over them. Hopefully, Seattle loses to the Dodgers tonight. And then this weekend, I mean, really could just decide the West. Whoever comes out of this weekend with the lead might be able to hold on to it the rest of the way. I don't know. I think it's a big series. I think we got to go down there and win 2 out of 3. All right, game one of that series tomorrow night at 7:10, Nathan Eovaldi pitching. They did pick up a couple of players from the Angels last night, made a trade. Now, not a blockbuster, bunch of guys you've never heard of. And I only say that because I never heard of them. They made a deal with the Angels to pick up reliever Chase Silseth and backup catcher Logan O'Hope. O'Hope or O'Hoppy, O'Hoppe. Oh, I hope he's a good catcher. And we sent them a minor league third baseman named Angel Arredondo. Angel Arredondo. So we sent Angel to the Angels. See, that's the only way you can make that trade is if they're named after the team you're trading to. Yeah, it's a new rule. What are you going to do? All right, so lost last night, lost today, but they're playing good, going to Houston. We're going to have a big weekend. Talk more about it tomorrow. All right, the Wings lost a heartbreaker last night at home to the Atlanta Dream. The Wings had a 12-point lead going to the fourth quarter, and it just fell apart on them. Atlanta beat them 30-17 in the fourth quarter, won the game 82-81. That's a tough one at home. Still in fourth place. They're headed to Washington, D.C. They're off tonight, and they're going to play the Mystics tomorrow night in Washington. I think they're the Mystics. Brandon, look that up. Brandon will look that up. I think it's the Mystics. All right, while he's doing that, let you and me roll with tonight's high school football preview. It's brought to you by Patterson, Chrysler, Dodge, Jeep, Ram, and Marshall, the Mansour Law Firm, and East Texas Professional Credit Union. All right, now we're going way out onto the western edge of what we call East Texas and talk about the Malakoff Tigers. But remember, the Friday Night Scoreboard Show is on Kix and the Ranch. And the Ranch reaches all the way to Corsicana. In fact, we've carried like 3 Malakoff state championship games on the Ranch. Plus, they're in the same district as Mount Vernon, Mineola, Winnsboro, Commerce. It's East Texas. And I got to tell you, we might be looking at a year where Bob and I carry a 4th state championship game with Jamie Driscoll and the Malakoff Tigers. Now, they went 8-4 last year, went out in the second round to Pottsboro. Boy, we did a Malakoff-Pottsboro game. Playoff

0: game on kicks one time. So, see, we know the Tigers. On Friday nights, we call them the Malakoff cocktails because it's kind of like Malatoff cocktail. You get it? When we were starting out, we thought that was funny, and we're so dumb, we still do. So, anyway, here's the thing about that 8-4 team. They got everybody coming back. They got their quarterback, Kenyon Marsh. He's coming back. Wide receiver Jack Driscoll. Yes, the coach's son. He's back for his senior year. Hunter Rush on the defensive line. Linebacker Rylan Smith. Big offense and defensive line, Heath Pedra. They got talent all over the field coming back. Dave Campbell's has them preseason ranked number 9. On my Beast Texas preseason ballot, I put him down as number 2 for the small schools, for 3A, 2A, and private schools. Number 2 is Malakoff, one ahead of Dangerfield. Previewed them yesterday. Now, here's the thing. Dave Campbell's has them ranked number 9. They haven't picked 2nd in their district because Commerce, the other Tigers, well, there's actually 3 Tigers in this district. Count Mount Vernon, right? The Purple Tigers. Commerce is preseason ranked number 7. Plus, you throw in Winsboro. I mentioned Mount Vernon, Mineola. Emory Raines has got a lot of kids coming back. I mean, you're going to have 1 or 2 schools that are pretty good not make the playoffs this year. Now, you also have the Eustis Bulldogs. I mean, you got to have someone to schedule for homecoming, right? Oh, I'm sorry. I didn't mean that. Do you like that, Brandon? They see a lot of homecomings. I can just tell you that. I'm kidding. I kid. I'm a kidder. We love the Eustis Bulldogs. But anyway, it's a fun, fun district to cover. Malakoff's one of the best teams in it. I think it comes down to Malakoff and Commerce for the district championship, but I've got him at number 2 on my ballot. Dave Campbell's has him at number 9, and that means there's one more small school, 3A, 2A, private schools. Who did Harlan say is the best in all of East Texas in those 3 classes? Well, you have to tune in at this time tomorrow and find out. Or you can go listen to my podcast, KYKX1057.com. Over on the left, there's me. That's my picture. It's my mama's baby right there. It's called The Rest of the Sports Report. I've done about 5 district previews. I got more coming. So if you need more football between now and August 21st, then check that out. All right. I think we've heard enough out of me. Let me pots left, wheel them around. I'm going to switch this back over to Brandon Michael. He'll take you up till 7 o'clock, and then B-Dub's got you the rest of the way. Hey, I hope you have a great Thursday evening. Let's get ready for a great big Tall Boy Friday here in East Texas. Hey, ABC Auto Parts and I hope you never text and drive. Sports guys, out of here.
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0: 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Number one for country and fun, and on the way, more country and more fun. Hard to believe, but it's true. Bailey Zimmerman's coming up. Brett Young, Lainey Wilson on the way, too. And another rumor I can confirm. Oh, you're going to love this. Especially if you love high school football. Coming up on Friday, August the 21st, the Friday Night Scoreboard Show makes a triumphant return to Kix 105.7 with Harlan the Sports Guy, Pigskin Bob, and all the high school football action you can handle. And I mean, it is a lot. Now, when they first kick off, they don't even wait for the football games to start. Their season starts before football season really gets underway. So the first show is kind of a preview for what to expect in high school football this season. And a bunch of lies. There's a lot of lies in the first shows. But it's a lot of fun, too. So make sure you tune in. And then obviously when football season kicks off, you're going to get all the scores, all the stats, all the interviews with the coaches, all the fun, and then once again a bunch of lies. It's a lot of fun. And there's also the lies. But listen, if you don't enjoy all of it, we'll give you double your money back. It's the Friday Night Scoreboard Show once again back on KYKX on Friday, August the 21st.
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8: Hey there, East Texas. Hope you're staying as cool as you can. We've got more hot weather as we round out the work week. Overnight tonight, 79 under a moonlit sky. We're back up to around 100 on Friday with the heat advisory in effect. In the CBS 19 Weather Center, I'm Chief Meteorologist Brett Anthony.

He's a ranch hand in a pinch, man. Hotter than the red on the cattle brand. 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A cast iron skillet swinging lid flipper. Now he's a double wide on the county line. Sipping on a six pack of Lone Star Light. She did him dirty, took him

horseback. Now he's a buckskin, 15 hands, 5-time team road champion.

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